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Bye.

Burn, burn, burn, burn, burn, burn, burn, burn, burn, burn, burn, burn, burn, burn, burn, burn, burn, burn, burn, burn, burn, burn, burn, burn, burn, burn, burn, burn, burn, burn, burn, burn, burn, burn, burn, burn, burn, burn, burn, burn, burn, burn, burn, burn, burn, burn, burn, burn, burn, burn, burn, burn, burn, burn, burn, burn, burn, burn, burn, burn, burn, burn, burn, burn, burn, burn, burn, burn, burn, burn, burn, burn, burn, burn, burn, burn, burn, burn, burn, burn, burn, burn, burn, burn, burn, burn, burn, burn, burn, burn, burn, burn, burn, burn, burn, burn, burn, burn, burn, burn, burn, burn, burn, burn, burn, burn, burn, burn, burn, burn, burn, burn, burn, burn, burn, burn, burn, burn, burn, burn, burn, burn, burn, burn, burn, burn

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0: 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The imitations produced in this record are made by the human voice alone, without the aid of any mechanical device whatsoever.
1: Why, hello, Orin. 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
2: No, I missed the train. 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

0: I take pleasure in introducing to you Orin and Drew, Colville's favorite mimic. The imitations produced in this record are made by the human voice alone, without the aid of any mechanical device whatsoever.
1: Why, hello, Orin.

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I am coming from an era where record was a record. And he said record.

Good afternoon, everyone. You are tuned in to the Snazback show on Smooth FM. We'll be playing a selection of tunes for you over the next 2 hours. It's going to be an eclectic mix of some of our favourite music. Hope you enjoy.

Our last track was from Bristol-based composer Dan Moore. That track was called VT15.

Laundry of colours violently decorate the blackness. Frantically leaping towards the heavens in a luminous last bounce. Captivating all the watch. Beautiful destruction. Spontaneous combustion. Explosive brilliance. Burnt onto retinas by a pyromaniac slashing at the sky with a paintbrush. Creating an ethereal fountain cascading downwards that stubbornly refuses to reach the ground. Gradually the lights fade, the ears stop ringing, and you're left with the stillness of oblivion. The calm after the storm, the come down that follows the party. The need to feel alive all the time, I need to feel alive all the time. I remember throwing bangers on the pavement. Nowadays I launch missiles towards the setting sun. 3, 2, 1, light the fuse and run. Seems a firework factory's job is never done.

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Okay, whoa, whoa.

Easy, people. You're now locked into Inner Echo. Hope everyone's doing good. Survived the heat wave, all right. Thankfully, the temperatures are starting to cool off a little bit. And I'm going to play some sound system music for you for the next couple hours. But first, new music from Rose Holland. That last one was by O'Flynn.

Yeah, Rose Holland. That one written, mixed, produced, vocaled, and self-released all by Rose Holland. For those of you that don't know her, it's a new-ish alias from Dutchy. She's an incredibly talented musician, DJ, sound engineer. And she's also got a show on Rinse, on SWU, Rinse. So yeah, definitely check her out if you haven't already. Big up, Ellie. Got some brand new music from Mystic State, featuring Fela. This is called Visit Bristol. With lots of other bits coming up. New music from Martin, Pendub and Wenz, Elijah Minnelli, Radical Guru, Another Channel, just to name a few.

Wow. This is new music from Martin. Tune entitled Heavy Sound. It's just been lifted from his album that's just dropped, Music for Existing. Incredible, incredible production. And before that, we have Mystic State, Visit Bristol, featuring Fella. That one taken from their forthcoming album, Threads. If you haven't checked out the new Martin album, do yourself a favour.

place where it renews again. There is first a purification time, then there is renewal time. We are getting very close to this time now, because if we got the instructions on how to live on Earth, everything is coming to a time where prophecy and man's inability to live on Earth in a spiritual way will come to a crossroad of great problems. If you're not spiritually connected to the Earth, understand the spiritual reality of how to live on Earth, it's likely you will not make it. And when the earth, the water, the atmosphere is corrupted, then it will create its own reaction. Mother is reacting. Say the storm and flood will become greater. There will be great changes. It's evolution. Nothing stays the same.

this one. Sounds of the Om Unit on Dub Remix Duties for Alter Echo and E3. There's some wonderful new music from Joe York and Stan High Patrol. That's taken from their forthcoming album.

So we've got a wicked guest mix today. It's coming up in just under an hour. From the baddest father and son duo in town, Tubby Isaiah. They put together a mix for us, for all Tubby Isaiah production, 30 minutes. So we're going to get into that in the next hour.

So yeah, this one's called Chancer. We recently linked up with Maz's, played in Tithe in Bristol. Big up Essential Sounds for getting us all together. Anyway, yeah, we've been cooking.

Yeah, shouts to Polly Echo on this one, aka Simmer. Big bad beatmaker from Hull.

Shouts to the Challenger Deep Gang. Yeah, big up Albert. Pleasure to meet you last month, bro. This one comes courtesy of His Is Bliss. Tune entitled Rebis Version. Up next, we got some forthcoming, another channel.

So like I said, this is some forthcoming on another channel. And we're actually on the same side of the record. Yeah, fortunate enough to be on the same side. Forthcoming Lempuyang on a beautiful 12-inch marbled blue vinyl record. I think some of the pre-orders are already up on Juno. Yeah, this is coming out in July. So I think this is B2, and B3 is going to be ingrained from us in Echo.

That last one was Flat Play coming out of Japan. Tune in titled Fish, forthcoming Moonshine. Speaking of which, this one, Frank Dublin.

And if you follow us, you may have heard recently that we put out a record, our first 7-inch vinyl press, our first full vinyl press on our record label, Echoplex Records. And yeah, it came courtesy of none other than Tubby Isaiah. So yeah, they've been kind enough to give us another offering here and treat us all to half an hour of their own productions. But yeah, if you haven't had a chance to listen to our vinyl release, Echoplex Vinyl 001, we're nearly sold out, guys. So yeah, big up to the Tubby boys.

Yeah, shouts going out to Dub Fact on this one. A tune called Boomerang, released in January this year on our label Echoplex.

Okay, time to switch up a bit. The Operation Drop on the rhythm. Man like Gallus on the mic. Forthcoming Dubsty. This one called Long Time.

straight into this. New release, Radical Guru, Dread Commandments. But this one, the Dubbin Sun remix. David, I love you, bro. Your music is amazing, man.

What an amazing rework of an absolute classic. Massive, massive love to David Dubbin's son. He's re-recorded a lot of these instruments and they sound class.

0: Right then, straight into this. Forthcoming sub-channels. Echo Boy featuring Don Fay. This one, the Lapo remix. Straight from Numa Crew. One
1: justice, morale, salvation, redemption.

Yeah, Mad Lapo remix on this. Jeez. Right then, guys. Last tune before I sign out and hand over to the Tubby Isaiah guest mix.

You have to first love yourself. 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And I is the same man, with the skin color.

tell you a little more about G version 3 later in the show. This one right here, brand new Amar 7-inch press. This is Amit, of course. Tune is Dem Rude, and it's so rude it had us reach in for more. Amar Records. So we're gonna play a few.

Speaking of Dubchasm, brand new team up with OBF. This is a Dubquake and Teachings in Dub 12-inch vinyl release. So nice. We gotta play both sides. This is Shaku Dub. I'm gonna follow it up with

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Yeah. We deconstruct words in our life for you to get the proper vibration.

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Azam family, Diop Drop, a tune called Traveling, from the forthcoming Dubstide double LP, Sound Therapy. Gonna be out any day now.

this one from our old friend Kush Arora, aka Only Now. Tune entitled Eternal Wrath. Coming June 18th. Hold tight.

is called Lake Rhythm, and it's from our dear friend Gulls, part of the longtime Zamzam family. This is from his forthcoming album called Time Spirals.

Closing out the show right now with our dear brothers Undefined. This is the version of their brand new tune called Static. This is Static Dub, mixed by Naoyuki Uchida of Dry and Heavy fame. Absolutely blissful.

0: So as promised, up next, we're so excited to have G Version 3. She absolutely knocked us out with her EP on Rhythm Chango. And even though it came out before, we didn't hear her beautiful full-length tape on Digital Sting until after that. And now she's got a brand new EP called Chapter 2 on Good Morning Tapes. Stay tuned, this mix in the second hour, absolutely beautiful. Mostly her own productions. Totally unique take. UK dub diaspora vibes. Thanks again for being with us.
1: Once again, we're ZamZam Sounds. You've been listening to the Sounds from the Well show. Take care.

Yeah, yeah. Good evening and welcome to another edition of Intrigue right here on Swoop. Sunday evening, bring you drum and bass vibes for the next 2 hours. It's a special one tonight. Got the wonderful Gemma Rose stepping in for a guest mix. The last 45. Celebrate her recent release on Intrigue. The Amazing Control with Echo. Yeah, shout out to everyone locked on. Next 2 hours of drum and bass. Coming in with a track entitled Brotherhood Catch 22. Let's go.

So yeah, I hope everyone's had a good month. I want to shout out all the Manchester crew from last weekend. That was a sick festival, Manifest. Shout out to everyone we saw there. Hello to my partner in crime, Colette Warren, each and every time. This one's called Cold Shade from Mosaic. Big up to Lawrence and Rich, each and every. So shouts to Sammy A. Yeah, yeah.

0: Yeah.
1: I took the call. It's my case.
0: Dragon Tail, Night Owl.
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0: Going out to Julian J. Sove. Get him. Sub Hustlers. Oi, oi.
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0: 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Sunday nights. Just rolling it out this evening. Stay tuned later for a special guest mix from Gemma Rose. Big love to Gemma and Ollie, each and every. Shout out my sister, the Aero. And shout out to you, wherever you are listening, whenever you are listening.

In the background, track and title, Scanners, forthcoming Intrigue from Sybin. Big up Sybin each and every time. Shout out to everyone who came down to see us recently at the Jam Jar with our live band, the Colette Warren Band. At the Jam Jar a few weeks back, alongside Loki with a DJ set, Leah Wood and Jez Elder. Big up to all you guys and everyone who attended. It was a great evening. Shout out to the late night crew each and every time. And yeah, stay tuned, I'll be telling you about the next Intrigue in a bit. Actually, next weekend, so come by quick. Taking place at the Cider Box.

the wonderful sound of Gemma Rose. Track entitled Inside Lights, forthcoming Intrigue. And if you missed it, her release just came out in Intrigue last week. Myself on one side, Rift on the other. Make sure you check that out. She's going to be playing both tracks in her mix later on. Absolutely sick vocalist. For those of you who don't know, check her out. Gemma Rose. And this will actually be her debut mix on Rinse. So quite excited to show you guys later. Last 45 of the show, Gemma Rose. It's Intrigue, Swoo FM, Rinse. Ben Soundscape.

This is a recent release of mine. It's called Thunder, featuring Track. Big love to him each and every time. Big love to all my New York family. If you haven't seen the video for this, go check it out. Ben Soundscape, Track, Thunder. Here we go. Yeah.

Shanktard, Ease Your Mind from John Cross, Chicago. That's all my Chicago gang. Chat and Stunner. Shout out to Eric and John Cross. This one's forthcoming, Intrigue, next month. Ease Your Mind.

Yeah, yeah, this one, the Lurchy, alongside Roy Green and Proton, forthcoming Intrigue. Loads of good new music coming. Very excited to release this one. Big love to Jamie each and every time. Also shout out to Roy Green and Proton, my Vienna crew. This one called Who Can Say. It's part of Lurchy's forthcoming EP, dropping this summer.

Right, this next one, who remembers it? Originally came out about 25 years ago. From the wonderful DJ Pachife, Brazil. Satina Casa. I'm not sure if that's how you say it, but originally released on V Recordings, it's been remastered. It's coming out on DMBB Records. Check this out. Satina di Sacconviocci. Pachife. Fernanda Porto. Big tune.

Brazil in the house. That's a Pachife, DJ Marky on that each and every time. Also bigging up to Brian G, Frost, all the V-Gang. So anyway, from Brazil to Bristol, let's go. This one's something from Kit. Kit, yo, Kit. Wolf going full cycle. Out to Ronnie Size.

Sounds of Kit, forthcoming Full Cycle Records. Out to all the Bristol gang each and every time. And yeah, if you've been his beats this evening, remember to check out Intrigue next weekend at the Cider Box. Got the amazing DJ Daisy headlining alongside myself, Colette Warren, Aaron J, The Sub Hustlers, Sammy A, Treeman, Leds, hosted by Voice MC and Nanka. Saturday the 6th of June at the Cider Box. Tickets available, go get them.

In the background, Jungle Jim. Tracking told Minor Readings, big tune. Out to Benny Colab on that. That's a Shatton Heist. Jeez.

0: track entitled The Boss. That's a Hambone and Tekkil. Triple Stack. Hold on.
1: Hold on.

about 15 minutes, actually. 15, 20 minutes from now. Stay tuned for that. It's Ben Soundscape, it's Swoosh, Sunday evening. Drum and bass pressure.

Sounds of Survival. Leave. Big, big tune. Out to all the original Dojo gang, all the Intry crew. 23 years we've been doing this. Crazy, right? This tune used to go off at Dojo's back in the day. So big. What an amazing club that was. Yeah, big, great times down there. Some big, big nights for sure. And yeah, don't forget the cider box next week, the Intrigue Day Party. And then another date for your diary, 22nd of August. We're going back to the Fox. Lineup to be announced. I want to send a special shout to all the American crew. In San Francisco, San Diego, shouts to LA Gang, Machete, shouts to Kenny Ray, shout to Bachelors of Science, shouts to Luke and Phil, shouts to Jamal, shouts to Brandon and Tyler, big, big love to the Seattle crew, shouts to Portland. And Texas, Amy and Albert, Nuclear Assault, shout out to Reynoso.

Shout out to Mel up there in Pittsburgh. Shout out to Brandon Yost, Tampa, Florida. Shout out to Vegas, Bobby. Shout out to Minneapolis, Merchant.

0: Richmond, Virginia, Joanna O and crew. We'll be back out there in a few weeks' time. Summer tour business. And we'll also be returning later this year. If anyone's listening wants to book us, hit us up via socials, Ben Soundscape, Instagram. Now for something exclusive from myself, Colette Warren, Rhea and Voice MC. This is a track entitled Undeniable. Hope you guys like it.
1: Bristol, worldwide, give us a signal if you're locked.

Yeah, yeah, this one forthcoming, Carnelian. This summer, look out for it. Undeniable. We're about 15 minutes before the Gemma Rose guest mix. Ben Soundscape, Intrigue.

0: You know?
1: Yeah.
0: It's just life.
1: Track entitled Celestial Dub, forthcoming Dispatch. Out to Aunt TC1. Out to the Mosaic Gang. Myself, Richie and Lawrence, aka Noctum. Forthcoming Dispatch.

0: Wider, Wider, Wider. I'm going to leave you with this one. Track entitled Adrift. Myself, forthcoming influence. We have to Aaron J each and every time. Next up, we got the mix from Gemma Rose, 45 minutes. Yeah, hope you enjoy that mix. Hope you've enjoyed the show. Catch you same time, same place next month. Fourth Sunday in June from 7 till 9, right here on Swoo. Part of Rinse. Big love to everyone who's tuned in. I'll see you next time. Ben Soundscape.
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1, 2, 1, 2. Hope everyone's had a lovely Sunday, hanging out in the sunshine. You are tuned into the Esher Music Connection show on Swoo FM.

overall have a nice time. We're going to be rolling for 2 hours. We've got a special guest mix from MPC Beats coming up later on at 10 o'clock. This one, Benson Streaker with Prospectus. I had a little sneak preview of this one, sat in the garden earlier. It was absolutely lovely. Out to the Escher crew locked in. Out to Sound Warrior over in Cardiff. Hanmoto. Lockley's crew, sibling of the Lockley's crew. OR and the Fish Ponds crew.

Out to the Bath crew locked in. This one, unknown artist alias. With Would It Kill You To Shake It?

This one, Logic Kid with Didn't I Ruin Your Passion. A few extra shout outs for the Ayrshire crew. We're going System Common, Northeast Boundary crew in the house. Out to Benny Babylon, locked in. Out to Ayer, locked in. Pill. Who else we got?

All right, that one just stops. Out to Future Self for that last tune. Wildcat, lovely. Lovely big subby stuff. Just put damn fade out on it, man.

This one, No More Nice Guy by The Running Man. Another previous guest on the Escher Music Connection show here on Swoo. And that's what you're listening to at the moment, if you are locked in, dear listeners. Soundtracking your Sunday night. All good unsigned local music. Might be the only place in the world you can hear some of these tunes.

one, Slow Assembly with Small Rooms. This is the KYB remix. And yeah, fast approaching 10 o'clock when our special guest MPC

Yeah, that last one, Sam Warrior and Life is Feedback. This one, with Anything I Could Say to Them. Sorry, I read that like a child. Anything I Could Say to Them. And after this one, we're going to have a little chat with NPC Beats, and then we're going to get into his guest mix.

0: Bristol, worldwide. Give us a signal if you're locked.
1: Right, check, 1, 2, 1, 2. Hello. Yeah, that last tune with... I can't remember what it's called, and I can't see the CDJ from here. No.
2: My eyesight's not going to help you.
1: I did, yeah. I shouted it out a minute. Just skip back 5 minutes, or I'll go find the track list after the show. Apologies, it's been a long day. But we are into the interview portion with our very special guest for this month, Mr. NPC Beats.
2: Hello. Good evening, yeah.
1: Thank you for coming down on a gorgeous, lovely, sunny Sunday evening to join us. First question, the name. You're an NPC guy.
2: I am an NPC guy, yeah. The name was obviously originated before there was a bit of software with the same name.
1: Is there now a bit of software?
2: Is, yeah, oh, no. Which is really unfortunate.
1: You haven't got the big scary letter in the post, have you?
2: I haven't. I don't think there's much danger of that.
1: That's fine. But if there's anyone from Akai listening, you didn't hear that.
2: It was kind of a placeholder name, but when I started releasing a few things, I thought, God, I'm gonna have to stick with it.
1: Gonna stick with it. For anyone listening who's maybe unaware, could you explain what an NPC is in a brief?
2: NPC is just the most lovely, delicious bit of kit ever manufactured. it's a sampler and a drum machine. Primarily, but you can also use it to sequence the rest of your gear in the studio. So it's a really elegant all-in-one solution for music production.
1: And famously sounds pretty good.
2: It does. And it's always sounded nice and crunchy. But you know, the latest ones, I use one of the new ones now, and it can still sound crunchy, or it can sound nice and clean. Whatever.
1: Yeah, always just crunch mode. Always in crunch mode. Yeah. So, have you been producing for a long time? Have you been solely using this one piece of equipment for the whole time, or
2: no? I mean,
1: how's your journey been?
2: Yeah, I've been making music for more years than I care to say on radio, probably. But I started with a mate, and we had a Commodore 64 and a Casio SK1. And I really admire the kind of chip tune artists who are making the most of those limitations. At the time, that just felt limiting, to be honest. So, yeah, we were over the moon when we could afford our first kind of bit of proper kit, which for me was a DX27 synth, which I looked out in the window of Duxon and Pinker in Bath, kind of... For weeks on end, whilst I save my pocket money.
1: Oh, are you Bath born and bred then?
2: I've moved around all over the place, but coincidentally, that kind of important time where making music was absolutely everything was when I lived down in the southwest.
1: So. And did you sort of continue to be in bands, or was there a point where you sort of split off and you went like, I'm going to make my own music?
2: It's kind of been a solo venture for most of it, but mainly because I couldn't find enough like-minded people. But in the early days, there were always a couple of people. Shout out to Giles and Stu, who were kind of my musical partners in crime in those early days. But when I went to university, I didn't happen to stumble upon lots of people who enjoyed the same sort of music that I liked, but not people who were making music. So then I kind of fell into engineering and helping out live bands and that sort of stuff. And then, yeah, kind of it died off for a few years. But then when I started earning my job, so I spent my first pay packet on a Yamaha CS1X. And the second one was probably on an MC-303.
1: Nice. How you spend your money.
2: Absolutely. And then the NPC came along after that.
1: Nice.
2: But then there's another big kind of hiatus when I had kids. So I can thank my children as well for getting me back into it, because it was my daughter kind of getting garage band up on the iMac.
1: Oh, nice.
2: I was looking over her shoulder going, oh,
1: yeah, don't use that snare, it sounds rubbish.
2: It was exactly like that. So, yeah, I can thank her for that.
1: Do you think they sort of got the production bug from you, or was that a naturally occurring thing?
2: Probably there's always been a lot of electronic music going on in the house. Yeah. So I think I probably heavily influenced them in that way.
1: Good. More people making chips.
2: Yeah. I mean, lockdown gave me the opportunity to really push in that direction, and that's when I bought myself a modern MPC and started making music again.
3: Yeah.
2: Kind of seriously.
3: So was it like a definitive, you were like, I'm just going to take time off of music while I raise my kids? Or was it a bit more of a, I'm going to try and make music and then it just doesn't happen?
2: The latter. Yeah. Yeah, I remember buying myself a couple of bits of gear, a Proteus and some other stuff when the kids were young, and I just didn't ever get used.
3: It's a tough balance, I think, to strike. I think we've heard from, quite a few people. But then, you get to see the other side of it, where either your music or your interest in music has an influence, or you get to a point where you're like, oh, I've got free time again.
2: Yeah, absolutely. So the kids are an age now where they look after themselves. So,
3: go make tunes in your own room. I'm going to make tunes in this room. Nice. It's just like not different bedrooms. I'm just picturing a house as just like multiple different studio rooms.
2: Well, the first project in lockdown was converting the loft so that we had a space so I could get some hardware.
3: So you've got
2: out
3: a proper studio space at home.
2: Yeah.
3: Nice. And did that change things with regards to like making music?
2: It did, absolutely. I was conscious from the start that I didn't want to go down a kind of door route. Mm. In my day job, I sit at a computer all day looking at a screen. It's just not fun for me to approach it that way. I started off buying up some of the old hardware synths that I'd lusted after as a 15-year-old in the window of the music shop.
3: It's nice to do that for your young self, isn't it?
2: Yeah, absolutely. And I was finding this stuff in Japan for like 10, 15, 20 quid a rack unit. So
3: 20 quid each.
2: So I've got racks full of old Wave Station, M1 modules, all that kind of samplers.
3: Were you just flying over to Japan, like spending a 200 quid on gear and getting straight back on the plane again? Yeah, I'll take a one-day return to Tokyo.
2: It would have been worth it. But it's all arriving in the post. But that was great. I mean, all the prices then went through the roof kind of during lockdown.
3: People
2: were doing. So I was lucky in that respect.
3: Mm. And then with if you're obviously fairly like heavily hardware-focused production process, because your music, I've been playing your tunes for years now at Escher, and they've always got this very like unmistakable sound to it. Would you put that down to the specific combination of things you use, or is there anything you're like intentionally
2: I think the MPC is at the heart of it all. Everything starts on the MPC. Quite a lot of the tunes end on the MPC as well. So there's always the MPC swing in there. I think also there are certain bits of kit that I just use on every single track, like the JV. It's got the most lush strings, the most incredible synthesized.
3: The 1080?
2: I've got a 2080 and an 880.
3: The
2: 880 is absolutely the fattest sounding digital synth ever made.
3: I'm going straight on eBay as soon as
2: you
3: I get
2: will
3: home.
2: Not regret it. It's lovely. Gotcha. And then those things go through Lexicon PCM 60, which always just gives a kind of magic sparkle, particularly to those kind of JV strings. So you'll hear a lot of that in the mix there.
3: Okay, and is it a process of, there's obviously the benefit I think often of having a lot of hardware is being able to like jam and play. Do you, when you go into the studio, you're like, right, I've got an idea for a track, or do you just fire everything up and start messing around until the inspiration strikes?
2: I always go in with an idea. I'm gonna do, say, a Kerry Chandler style track, never comes to fruition that way. Always is a bit something different. But what I will do is start looping kind of basic groove on the MPC, and then I'll jam over that on the synths. Sometimes some weird stuff happens, like you forget where you are in a bar or in the 8-bar loop or whatever. So phrases come in the middle or at the end. So there's some track I don't really notice it until I tried to mix it for this mix here. And then I realised, wow, some of this stuff's all over the place.
3: I've had the same thing quite a lot of... I've fairly recently converted to using an MPC. Use an MPC 1000 at home. And loads of stuff where you're like, you make a beat and you're like, this is great. And then you play it again from the start and you're like,
1: bass line doesn't come in until like bar three for some reason. Absolutely. It just loops really weird. Yeah. But yeah, it's easy when you get when you're sort of in the zone, aren't you? And having a nice time.
2: I consciously kept it. There's a spacey track in the middle of the mix with the Neil Armstrong samples, and I consciously kept all those elements in there, so stuff comes in on the second beat, third, it's just all over.
1: It keeps people on the toes.
2: Yeah. Yeah.
1: Keeps it groovy and exciting. Before we get cracking with your guest mix, is there anything you'd like to promote? Any releases coming out? Anywhere we can already find your music? Social media?
2: I've released probably half a dozen tracks on Static's label, and that stuff's on Bandcamp and it's on Spotify. And I've got a bit of a backlog of tracks which I need to process and get out there.
1: Make it sound like a factory. we gotta churn them out. Sorry.
2: That's good. there was one question I was hoping you might ask me.
1: Yes.
2: Then the elephant in the room.
1: Yes.
2: The handbag in the room. Really.
1: The ham. Oh yes. I'm so sorry. I forgot you wanted to talk about Handbag House. God, this is a beloved topic. I love Handbag House. Do you know what? We've got time. We've got time for this. This is an important topic for the people.
2: This is just like the dirty secret that, you know, stayed hidden for years. I remember at university, there were two types of music. There was a type of music that you could bring, you know, kind of new purchases into the studio and say, oh yeah, listen to this latest track from Aphex Twin or Tekka or whatever.
1: Mm-hmm.
2: And then there was stuff I would buy and play only to myself, which was, you know, whatever new David Morales club mix of Mariah Carey or Jennifer Page or Juliette Roberts.
1: But it's so good. Like, get the hairbrush out in front of the mirror.
2: Yeah, absolutely. It's the feel good music that, you know, whenever I'm down, whenever I need that lift, that's the stuff that goes on the stereo. As long as everyone's out the house and no one knows what's going on. Yeah.
1: It's a wonderful thing, I think. And I never really understood it. I went to Glastonbury, the first and only time I went to Glastonbury, we ended up at a stage watching some like disco band, and it was sort of me and my friends and then a group of these maybe like wonderful women in their sort of like 40s and 50s, and they had this like almost like a sort of mound of handbags that must have been about 3 or 4 foot high. We were sort of like, can we put our bags in the middle? And they're like, yeah, it's fine. It's like, suddenly I got it. Suddenly I understood everything that happened, I guess. Yeah, it's like, it's just, everyone's out to have a dance and a nice time. And you can just leave your stuff on the floor. It's fine. We've all got it. We'll all look after it. It was wonderful moment. But stop shitting on Handbag House, people. It's really good. Have some fun for once in your life. Cool. On that note, you got any handbaggy tunes in the mix?
2: There's more than a couple in there.
1: Okay. There you go, some fun stuff for your Sunday night. Right, I am going to... Could you step up to the mixer and get ready to go? I will sort of fade this one in. You are listening to Escher Music Connection Show on Swoo FM. This has been MPC Beats on as our guest for this month, and we're about to crack into a half an hour mix of his tunes. So enjoy. We'll see you on the other side.
0: Swoo.

felt subversive to be wearing designer brands when you were signing on the dole. You come through the 80s, which had been a time of recession and gloom. You're talking about Conservative government under Mrs. Thatcher. You're talking about factories closing down. And then all of a sudden, Acid House came along and

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ZX series were perfect. They had these incredible pastel colourways. And the second ZX series used a technology called torsion, and that was the go-to shoe for acid house. It was one of those happy accidents. 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

0: Beats. Yeah, the last half hour guest mix from MPC Beats. I don't think we said where people can find your music earlier. What? How do you spell it? What's it called?
1: 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So you'll find all the bootlegs on there.
0: Yeah, yeah. Got to keep those bootlegs safe. Is the Pink Panther one going up anywhere? Is it? Okay, cool. That might have to be a little summer tune. Right, we are going to rapidly burn through some more tunes for the last 15 minutes. If you've been listening, this is the Escher Music Connection Show on Swoo FM. And this track is by Exum. Track entitled Home.

also completely missed it earlier. We got a text on the burner phone from Ontario, Canada. Shout out to you, texter. Sorry, too busy.

all exclusive, unsigned, local heat from producers in and around the Bristol area. If you make music or you know someone who does, come and get involved. 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

Good evening, Bristol. You're listening to Sophia Louisa on Swoo FM. For the first hour tonight, I have an excellent guest mix from Berlin-based Lithuanian artist Edminas Žigus. For the second hour, I'll be weaving together threads of noise, rhythmic fragments, and rave.

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I'm gonna call you.